Your body is the shoreline. Sometimes I am the sea, clinging desperately, feeling all the contours, ebbing away, pulled by the tides, the moon, and digital clocks, sensitive to nothing. Your body is the shoreline. Sometimes I am the sea, clinging almost desperately, feeling all the contours, ebbing away, pulled by the tides, the moon, and digital clocks, sensitive to nothing. Parting hours, time falls through our fingers like sand.

No one here really believes. In the future, imperfection, that things aren't what they seem. Like a sucker with a scratcher, like a fuck up

There's no more trains going that way. There's no more trains coming this way. You better make your way home, son. There's something going down in London. Well, that ain't gonna stop me, so I step out the station and what do I see? Traffic for days. Let me walk a bit and I'll see where it get me.

I realize life is perspective. And my perspective may differ from yours. I want to say thank you to everyone that's been down with me. All my fans, all my beautiful fans. Anyone who's ever gave me a listen. All my people.

in suburban houses with white picket fences. I know porch swings and I know separate carriages. And I know the importance of a dedicated, located space for the Christmas tree. And I know Joni Mitchell's voice and how she uses it. Listening repeatedly.

her keys in her bag, her earbuds full blast to drown out the birds' disposition downcast. And she'll call it bliss.

0: after a long night of drinking and partying with fast women with his good friend LP, Justin goes home to get some good rest. He turns on the TV, and it's Cat Week. What's the worst that could go wrong?
1: Hold up. 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
1: Yo Boonaji, yo Samba label, Babel Tingani, Mela Bala Samba Boonal, Jagalin Mali Samba Ngari. Alan ma wima Samba Dimali Samba Devil Ngari Samba Boonaji Kalel Modi Samba Kondonaji. 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

themselves and their spirits and their voices to leaving breadcrumbs in terms of what we need to do in this moment, right? And we can look out at the world, we can look at what just happened in South Korea, you know, we can look out at the world and go, okay, we have to make a change. I know a lot of people don't want to enact it, they're just waiting for things to happen. You can do that, actually, because even if you wait for things to happen, there's no fucking escape. It's gonna happen. So, in the meanwhile, why not take the time to like be kind to the people that you meet here tonight and actually meet them? Why not take the time to meet your neighbors? Why not take the time to decide, you know, like this year, it's a new year, it's a marker. You can say, okay, I'm gonna read this year. I'm gonna study this year. I'm gonna find out why people are talking about that so much this year. Arm yourself. Prepare yourself for the transformative work and the transformative healing that this nation needs. As we attempt from the inside, we have a special responsibility because we are within the belly of the beast. It makes no sense to call, you know, to speak of, like, we were laughing about the land of the free and all that shit earlier today. And, like, you know, the U.S. has the largest number of prisoners in the world, right? We have 5% of the world's population and 25% of the world's prisoners, right? I need not tell you what the majority of those prisoners look like. We have work to do. The indigenous elders have told us we have work to do. Our spiritual elders, our black elders, our black and indigenous and people of color, all of these people, we know what this land is. We know what this land is, tree people. We know it beyond the colonial take back of it all. We know what the actual practice of reconnecting with land is, of what foraging ground is, right? We have a responsibility. Your responsibility is not to do what that person is doing, the thing that you love, the thing that you're nurturing in yourself, that is your path, that is your passion, that's your lane. Do the most that you can do there. There. You don't have to change your whole whatever. Within your lane, with the people that you connect.

baby, cause we about to bend. I said, come on, honey, let's get ready for